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0: 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What's happening? It's Tim and Kylie. Here's what we got for your Tuesday.
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13: 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That dirty Braves cap on the dash, dog tags hanging from the rear view, old skull can and cowboy boots.

It's Mike D here. Have a great evening and join me Tuesday morning at 10 a.m. for a fresh round of Fill in the Blank. We will be talking about the best age for kids to use social media. And at 10 a.m., I want to know who's that person that you know that has really bad road rage. We'll talk about that tomorrow morning, 10 a.m., right here on K105.

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0: What's happening? What's happening? It's Tim and Kylie. Here's what we got for your Tuesday.
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Hey, it's Mike D here. Have a great evening and join me Tuesday morning at 10 a.m. for a fresh round of Fill in the Blank. We will be talking about the best age for kids to use social media. And at 10 a.m., I want to know who's that person that you know that has really bad road rage. We'll talk about that tomorrow morning, 10 a.m., right here on K105.

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0: What's happening? What's happening? It's Tim and Kylie. Here's what we got for your Tuesday.
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Have a great evening and join me Tuesday morning at 10 a.m. for a fresh round of Fill in the Blank. We will be talking about the best age for kids to use social media. And at 10 a.m., I want to know who's that person that you know that has really bad road rage. 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

0: What's happening? It's Tim and Kylie. 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

Hey, it's Mike D here. Have a great evening and join me Tuesday morning at 10 a.m. for a fresh round of Fill in the Blank. We will be talking about the best age for kids to use social media. And at 10 a.m., I want to know who's that person that you know that has really bad road rage. We'll talk about that tomorrow morning, 10 a.m., right here on K105. Sunday.

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This

saw the old man's face. 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
2: 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And it'd been a while, so it was on my mind. Well, I saw him walk in with his cowboy hat. And I thought to myself, I could use some of that. His boots like glass on a sawdust floor.

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And that's when I realized that she was every cowboy's dream come true.

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I still see her pink bow and her brown hair. 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She

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2: 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Unless those three words were do not disturb.

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2: Oh, yeah.
3: Okay, here we go on a Tuesday, baby. 5:59 with Tim and Kylie on this Tuesday, July the 14th. Welcome to it. Got 65 right now. We'll be 93 and sunny today. Heat advisory.
4: Yeah.
3: Indices supposed to stop high 90s, so we're not going to hit triple digits today, maybe tomorrow. They're saying when the high's supposed to go up even more. Yesterday, Kylie, I hit the jackpot.
4: Of what?
3: So
4: or what?
3: First of all, I blame you for ruining me on grocery delivery and grocery pickup.
4: Yeah, that's okay? My bad. Once you start, you can't stop.
3: I'd never done it before. And all of a sudden, Kylie's like, oh, yeah, no, I do this. And I just show up and they just put it in the car. And I'm literally like, boom, boom, boom, boom, boom.
4: And it's free.
3: And I used to love going to the grocery store. Like that was, I loved going to the store.
4: Same.
3: And going up and down all the aisles and seeing all the new stuff. And it suddenly got to the point where I'm like, I just want to get home. I got other stuff I got to do. So now I'm just going to take advantage
4: of
3: it.
4: And also, if you go with a young kid who wants everything that they see at the store, it's kind of like, let's just avoid that.
3: Yes.
4: And so you probably do save a lot of money.
3: Yeah, and you do, because you're not walking down aisles going, oh, well, we need this. Oh, well, we need this huge industrial-sized box of Goldfish crackers.
4: Right, right, right.
3: Like, well, we've already got an industrial-sized box of Goldfish crackers at home that you haven't even cracked open yet. So anyway, so yesterday I had a grocery order delivered. Okay. And I'm kind of like paying attention because I had some ice cream that I had ordered and it was hot. So I was like, okay, I got to make sure that when it gets here, I bring it in right away.
4: Okay.
3: So I get the notification. We have the Ring camera. I get the notification that somebody's at the front door. And I look and I see that they're bringing up the groceries. So I give them a couple of minutes and then I get up and I walk towards the door. I open up the door just as they're backing out, and I'm looking at a ton of stuff that's like not mine.
4: Oh, yeah.
3: And
4: sometimes.
3: I'm like, okay. And I try and like wave the guy down, and
4: they just take off. Once they deliver it, it's out of their hands.
3: So, so I got yesterday, in addition to the stuff, I did get the stuff in my order, but in addition to my order, I got 3 cases of water.
4: Okay.
3: I got strawberries, blackberries, raspberries, and blueberries, which I didn't order because my son Hudson is at anti camp this week.
4: Yeah, and he would be the one who really enjoyed that.
3: Yeah, so I didn't order those. I got close to $100 in steak.
4: Oh my gosh.
3: Yeah.
4: And you know, if you go on there and you report an issue, by the way, on the app and say, like, I got stuff that wasn't mine, they just tell you to keep it.
3: And that's what they did.
4: Yeah, they just tell you to keep it. So it's like, you feel like, I didn't, this isn't mine, but
3: I know.
4: They let you keep it.
3: And at first I felt bad because I was like, oh, well, what if it's the delivery driver? Like, what if it was somebody else's, part of somebody else's order and he accidentally gave it to me? But then as I started going through bags, I'm like, well, I needed lemons. Well, they were in there with some of the berries, and I needed a couple of other things that were all mixed in together. So I'm like, okay, well, I don't know whose mistake this was, but guess what daddy's eating the rest of the week?
4: Yes.
3: Daddy's eating steak
4: berries.
3: The rest of the week because I'm like,
4: a berry sauce on the top.
3: I'm like, okay, you know what?
4: So that just makes it so you're even more, like you're never going back to the store.
3: Oh, no. I mean,
4: no. There's no reason.
3: No, unless I need.
4: You know, if you do happen to go in, though, after you've been doing the delivery and pickup for so long, it's like what I imagine it being like if you dropped a Pilgrim in a Target. And you're like, whoa, they have this? What? You know? You're discovering things all over again.
3: And I do. Oh, yeah. And that was when I had to go to the store for one thing last week. And that was when I discovered the Pop-Tarts ice cream sandwiches.
4: Yeah, right.
3: And the M&M's pop that I put on my radar last week.
4: I was going to say, that's when your radar does its best work.
3: Yes.
4: When Tim has to go to the grocery. But, so. Yeah, I... No, stay home and get accidental steak.
3: Right.
4: Way better.
3: So.
4: Better life plan.
3: Let's get you Tuesday going with the smartest person awake. It's brought to us by our friends at Sedation and Implant Dentistry of Fort Wayne. We ask you a question based on what we talked about at this time yesterday. So, Kylie, today, what's our question?
4: 6% of which group of women confidently said they could score a World Cup goal? Was it former high school athletes, 65-plus-year-olds, or redheads?
3: Hmm. We're like, man, all right.
4: Good for you.
3: Fearless in their claim.
4: No one can tell you what to do.
3: But specifically, yeah, the story was all about, you know, one in four of us. So if you work in a department that has eight people, two of you statistically believe that you could score a World Cup goal. But then it broke it out by age range and all the other, like, specific categories and things. But 6% of which group of women said that they could score a World Cup goal?
4: Yeah, was it former high school athletes, 65-plus-year-olds, or redheads?
3: All right, so 260-447-K105. If you know, you'll be the smartest person awake. You'll also be the first caller of the day. So Kylie and I, we're going to light this rocket. We're going to get this Tuesday going. And we'll talk to you right after Jordan Davis. Turn this truck around, K105.

0: K105, it's Jordan Davis. Turn this truck around at 6:08, and we are in the middle of looking for the smartest person awake at 447-K105.
1: All right, this is how we help you get your day going, asking you that question so that your brain is activated and ready to go when you get to the job site. Kylie, what is our question this morning?
0: 6% of which group of women confidently said they could score a World Cup goal? Is it former high school athletes, 65-plus-year-olds, or redheads?
1: All right. 260-447-K105, you're up. So who are you, where are you, and what's the answer?
2: Bailey from Bern, and it's 65-plus.
1: 6% of women who are 65 and older fearlessly said that they could get the job done. Were they brought in to take the kick?
0: That's what we were looking for. Nice job. You were the smartest person awake.
1: Well done, Bailey. So what's got you going so early this morning in Bern?
2: Work, actually, and I'm actually starting late today.
1: Well, where you work at?
2: I'm mobile phlebotomist.
1: Oh, okay. Where do you have to go today?
2: I'm starting in Bluffton, and then got a home in Ossian, and then I'll end in Fort Wayne before I go home.
1: Okay, so not that you don't have to cover that much ground. What are you going to do for lunch today?
2: Yeah, that's a good question.
1: Where do you hope to be, like, if, given the places you're going, you said, Bluffton, Ossian, and Fort Wayne. Where do you hope to be for lunch then?
2: Probably home.
1: All right. Well, then, what are you going to have for lunch at home then? What do you got in the pantry?
2: You know, maybe some pizza rolls.
0: That pizza rolls for lunch is, that's a great idea. You know, many people think of them as an after-dinner snack. No, lunch. Lunch is great.
2: Lunch, dinner, midnight snack, you know, whatever.
1: Okay, all right.
0: I think that's what I meant, midnight snack.
1: Oh, I was going to say, like, wouldn't like an after-dinner snack still be dinner?
0: Yeah, I meant like, you know, you have a light dinner, you're like, oh, I'm not really hungry. And then like 40 minutes later, you're like, yeah, you know, pizza rolls actually sound better than whatever the heck I was going to eat tonight.
1: Okay. Well, Bailey, we hope you have a great day. On the job site today. Safe travels as you make your way around our fair burg. And thank you so much for listening to our show when you start your day.
2: Thank you.
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1: The Indiana State Fair is coming up just in a couple of weeks, August 7th. It opens up. We're already trying to make our plans because we go down every year and do the rides and do the food. And,
0: nice.
1: They finally released the Taste of the Fair foods that are new for this year.
0: Oh, I love hearing about these.
1: Okay. First of all, there's a Bananas Foster cold brew float.
0: Oh, okay. So wake me up and give me dessert.
1: Yes. Vanilla cold brew with vanilla ice cream topped with banana cold foam, cinnamon powder, caramel drizzle.
0: Yes.
1: Sounds delicious.
0: Sure. Okay, I'm in.
1: A bacon jalapeno honey bun burger. Basically, it's a burger, but the bun is a honey bun.
0: That I feel like would be good for one bite. Like, I just need one bite. And then I'm okay.
1: So you just like need someone else to buy it.
0: Yes.
1: You take
0: just
1: one
0: give
1: bite.
0: Give me a bite and I will be happy until next then Indiana State Fair when I will have my second bite.
1: Share it with somebody who's not afraid of your cooties.
0: Well, yes, of course.
1: So how about this one? And this might be the only one I'm out on because look, your boy loves some butter, but there's a butter dipped ice cream.
0: I've seen this. I've seen people doing this. It's like a new thing.
1: It is vanilla soft serve dipped in real melted butter that hardens into a shell, and it's got sea salt and all that other blah blah blah. I don't know if I'm in on that.
0: Again, it's like one of those things. It's going to be so sweet, so rich. One bite, I'm good.
1: Cookie butter funnel cake is new.
0: That's one bite, but you know what? I'm a power through.
1: You're a power through it.
0: I'll eat the rest. Yeah.
1: The beer this year is a corn dog beer.
0: Oh, wait a second.
1: So it's corn dog beers brewed with corn and smoked malt to evoke the sweet and savory nostalgia of a classic Indiana State Fair corn dog.
0: Wait, that might actually be really good.
1: You think?
0: Yeah. Like in a sneaky, unexpected way.
1: Okay.
0: I think that could be really good. Like that might get me to the fair.
1: Dirty sodas are big this year.
0: Oh, yeah.
1: There's an Indiana craft beer meets soft serve, and basically it's Black Dog Brewing Company turned their Rainbow Road Fruited Sour Beer into a soft serve.
0: Okay.
1: That you can get.
0: Interesting.
1: Dubai Chocolate Truffles are big this year. The Grand Slam Mary, basically. It's a Bloody Mary with all the stuff that you stick on top of it.
0: Like a giant... Like a toothpick with just a giant amount of food on
1: yes,
0: top.
1: Yes, this has got an enormous pretzel, a hamburger, half of a hot dog, some French fries, and some other stuff, too. Loaded bourbon chicken fries.
0: Okay, now that I'm going to power through. Sure.
1: pickle lemon shakeups are big this year. Pickle pork lemon. Rind nachos. And then this one, which was, hang on, here it is. It's called the Smork. Okay.
0: Tell me more about this.
1: Well, the Smork is so in front of like along the main front run there underneath the Skywalk. You see that Nitro Hog Barbecue. It's there every year. It's their sweet and smoky mashup of a classic s'more and slow smoked pulled pork.
0: Oh, okay.
1: Served
0: yes.
1: on a fried sugar biscuit.
0: Yes. This gets my seal of approval.
1: Really?
0: That sounds good. Yeah.
1: So.
0: Like weirdly good. That's what state fair food. It's got to be like a little weird.
1: Oh, yeah. Or else you'll just go back and go, well, I mean, I guess I could have gotten that at, you know.
0: Right, at Denny's.
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0: Morgan Wallen and Don't We, 631 with Tim and Kylie at K105, 65. Right now will be 93, sunny, heat indices in the high 90s. So we're not going to reach triple digits today. Kylie Covers Country is on the way next, though. What do you got?
1: Jelly Roll, you know, always talking about his weight loss journey. And now he's saying he can't have a cheat meal. And he explains why. But yeah, he can't stray or else something bad will happen.
0: Really?
1: We'll talk about it after Bailey Zimmerman, Luke Combs' backup plan on K105.

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1: What's Morgan Wallen up to right now? Let's find out. 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
2: I feel like this is pretty relatable. Jelly Roll kind of keeping it real when he talks about his health journey, especially his relationship with food. And he said that he can never have a cheat day because it just leads to several cheat days. That is not Jelly Roll. But this is, maybe.
3: We had this show at this one spot that I love their catering. And they have a dairy-free skillet cookie. I'm like a drug addict. You can't eat that. Because if I eat one, I'll eat two. I eat four. Yeah. So later that night, I'm at the taco truck getting the peanut butter fluff. Now I consumed 2,000 extra calories today that I didn't even see coming.
2: What taco truck has a peanut butter float? I would love to know that. anyway, yeah. So you know what that tells me, though, is that all those allegations, I guess you could say, of him doing Ozempic, that kind of sounds like he's not. Because if you take Ozempic, like, you don't have that, you know, like, you can't.
0: I don't know. Does it takes away those? I know. I thought it just made you fuller faster.
2: Well, also, you don't have that, you know, like, if you have a cheat meal, you can only eat a little bit of it. And then, like, you can only eat so much. You're not going to be able to have any more. From what I've heard, I don't know. It just sounds like you don't have they call it the food noise, where you're thinking about.
0: Oh, okay.
2: All the time. So I feel like that's kind of, if he's telling the truth about that, I feel like that's a good indicator that he is not doing that. Even though people always try to say that about him, that he's, he didn't really go on this journey. He just did Ozempic. I don't think that he did. Anyway, whatever. In other news, Thomas Rhett and Niall Horan, Niall Horan of One Direction fame, they recently had a co-headlining show in Nashville. And I remember talking about this because they were, Thomas Rhett, I don't know if it ever actually did happen, but he was teasing, like, wanting to sing a One Direction song together at the show. Not sure if it did or did not happen, but they did do an encore set together that included a cover of Ella Langley's Choosin' Texas. Jesus.

0: Not bad.
1: The way that they sang it, not necessarily their voices, but like the harmonies or whatever it is, it reminded me of Midland when I heard it.
0: I do kind of hear that now.
1: Like,
0: yeah.
1: And now I'm like, I want to hear them sing it now too. Just everyone, we need an album. Hear me out. We need an album where it is just Choosing Texas, but it's various people singing.
0: Various people.
1: Like, just track one, Choosing Texas, Thomas Rhett Nihlhorn. Track two, Choosing Texas, Midland. Track three, insert
0: anyone. Kane Brown.
1: Kane Brown. Choosing Texas, Kane Brown. I will listen to that. They need to start doing more creative things like that. You know? Give us that album. That is your country covered on K105.
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0: Kylie.
1: Let's all give a big Tim and Kylie welcome to Adam from Decatur. Good morning.
2: Hi. Morning.
1: There we go with the round of Can't Beat Kylie. It's five general knowledge questions. If you answer more right than Kylie, you get the win at $100. Kylie answers more right than you, she wins. Ties, they do go to Kylie. Let's get a look at the big board. Kylie, what's your current record?
2: 851-277.
1: All right, Adam, go ahead. Kick Kylie out of the studio. Let's get you this W.
3: Hey, Kylie, will you leave the studio?
2: Yes, here I go.
1: Adam, while she's up and walking out, what do you got going on this morning?
3: I just got off of work. I'm headed home.
1: Oh, where you work at?
3: I work in Van Wert, Ohio.
1: And what do you do?
3: I'm a maintenance technician.
1: Oh, well, let's see if we can get you that W. Definitely give you some sweet dreams. $100 would.
3: Awesome.
1: Perfect. Kylie's in the hallway. Here we go. Question number one. A person who is an extremely valuable friend is said to be worth their weight in what?
3: Gold.
1: Question two. In the story of Little Red Riding Hood, where does she go with her basket of food?
3: To her grandmother's house.
1: Question three. Happy 84th birthday to Harrison Ford. Star Wars was his first movie role, true or false?
3: True.
1: Question four. Bifocals are primarily designed to help correct what type of vision?
3: Astigmatism.
1: And finally, question five. In the logo for Sun-Made Products, the young girl in the red bonnet is holding a basket of what fruit?
3: Grapes.
1: Okay, those are your five questions. Let me call Kylie back in now. Kylie! All right, Adam, here she comes. Getting herself back into the studio and settling into her seat. Heated blanket is on. Welcome back, Kylie.
2: Hi, thank you.
1: Adam making your work a little bit for it this morning. He got three out of the five correct.
2: Okay.
1: All right, so let's see how you do. Are you ready?
2: Yes.
1: Here we go. Question number one. A person who is an extremely valuable friend is said to be worth their weight in what?
2: Gold.
1: Scores 1-1. Question two. In the story of Little Red Riding Hood, where does she go with her basket of food?
2: Her grandma's.
1: Tied at two. Question three. Happy 84th birthday to Harrison Ford.
2: Oh, no.
1: Star Wars was his first movie role, true or false?
2: False.
1: Yes, it was false. It was a 1967 Western, to be exact.
2: Oh.
1: His first movie role. Score is 3-2. Question four. Bifocals are primarily designed to help correct what type of vision?
2: I guess it'd be farsightedness.
1: You had half of it, near and far.
2: That's okay. I see.
1: Score is still 3-2. And finally, question five. In the logo for Sun-Made Products, the young girl in the red bonnet is holding a basket of what fruit?
2: Grapes.
1: It is. Oh, man. With a final score of 4-3, Adam, she did get you outright today, bud.
3: Oh, man.
1: Now, even though you didn't get the cash of the win, bud, we do appreciate you playing this morning. And unfortunately, now it means you got to do that audio walk of shame.
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0: Jason Aldean, how far does a goodbye go? 705 on K105.
1: I'm going to do a round of de-influence me right now at 260-447-K105. This is where we kind of have our idea in our head. Maybe it's we're going to buy something or we're going to do something. And if you've kind of gone through the same thing, we love to hear from you either on the text line or by phone to let us know whether or not this is a good idea. And this is something that my son Hudson, who's seven, he has been on me for a while about this.
0: Okay.
1: Because a lot of his friends have this, and he's like, Dad, can I have Roblox?
0: Oh. Okay, I don't really understand what Roblox is.
1: I don't either. It's an online game that I do know that much.
0: So when you say, can I have Roblox?
1: Like, can he get on?
0: Okay, like, it's not like a physical thing that you're, okay.
1: Yeah, because a lot of his friends, you know, the ones from school, the ones from where he goes to camp, they're all playing. And I know there's something to be said for like, well, if every kid jumped off a bridge, would you want your kid to do it too? But there is something to be said for when they're having a conversation and he can't become a part of it, that, you know, there's that social anxiety part of it where he's not included. There is something to be said for that.
0: Sure.
1: But that being said, I've just heard nothing but horror stories about Roblox.
0: I have heard that it's, yeah, that there are like inappropriate ads or something maybe that's involved. But again, I didn't really know what Roblox was, so I didn't understand what that meant.
1: And I understand there's different tiers and ages and everything like that. But then I'm reading like somehow, like if you get an older kid, like they might be able to change it and be able to set the ages so that it's a little bit higher. And I'm not saying my son is like that technologically advanced yet, but like,
0: They'll just crack it in no time. So, okay, just for the people who don't know what Roblox is, me. So is it something he has to have a phone for, or he uses his iPad, or is it like a Game Boy where he has to have that?
1: No, he can play on his iPad.
0: Okay.
1: Because it's online based. And I believe you can also do it through consoles, but we don't have any of those.
0: Okay.
1: So I'm wondering, like, is it, or maybe you can play it through the GameCube, or we have a Fire TV Cube. I'm not sure if you can do that. But so parents, like, if your kid is on Roblox, got on Roblox, what age did you start? Like, is seven really too young? Because they say the young age group is 5 to 8.
0: Jeez.
1: And they do say there is some educational stuff on there. So it's not all like mindless stuff. Like my son, he plays Minecraft.
0: Mm-hmm.
1: And, you know, he loves Minecraft. We do kind of keep the time playing Minecraft down. But when it comes to Roblox, like, is seven too young? How real are these parental restrictions that you can put on it to make sure that your kids are safe?
0: Is it like there are chat features in it then?
1: There are. The way I understand it with the younger one, you can shut those off completely and only let a list of what's considered trusted friends in. But again, I've read that that can also kind of be like, if you can like hack into the main settings, like all that can change. How realistic is this?
0: This is so Toy Story 5 coded.
1: Right. How realistic is this? So if your kid's on Roblox, I'd love to talk to you this morning. I'd love to see if you can help me out. Kind of point me in the right direction and let me know.
0: Or maybe you'll just say, don't start it now.
1: And maybe that's the case. Love to hear from you, either by text or by phone. Is seven, like, this is the de-influence me when it comes to Roblox for my seven-year-old at 260-447-K105. Hey, it's Tim and Kylie, and we are so excited to kick off our Hometown Throwdown presented by Midwest America Federal Credit Union.
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1: Doing around to de-influence me at 260-447-K105. My son, Hudson, is 7. He's been asking me for well over a year. I want to say maybe even almost 2, whether or not he can get on Roblox. And I'm like, just heard some not so good stuff about it. Well, now he's getting to the age where he's going to be in second grade this year. A lot of his friends at school were playing it. A lot of the kids at camp are on Roblox. And there is something to be said for being the only kid that can't become part of the conversation.
0: I understand.
1: About something.
0: Yeah.
1: And then kind of being like, a social pariah at that point. So I'm just kind of wondering, like, Roblox for a 7-year-old, like, what do you think? Too early? Or is this something that we can kind of work with? And there are those parental controls. Now, what's coming in on the text line?
0: We have one text from Diane. She said, my son is on Roblox all the time and loves it. He's been playing since he was about 4. Most of his friends play.
1: Okay.
0: Got another one. And it said, I actually just caught my oldest, 10 years old, in a very unfortunate situation playing that game. And I had brought it to his counselor's attention. And he said that, honestly, Roblox is the worst game out there right now for kids to be playing because a lot of inappropriate stuff goes on. And that's what my son was doing. And I did not know any of it until one day one of the kids that he was playing with, their parent brought it to my attention and sent me screenshots of stuff that my son was doing.
1: Wow.
0: And so it's just bad all the way around.
1: Okay.
0: That would be a major yikes. Like, just, oh no, that's not good. And finally, our 7-year-old daughter plays Roblox. We have all the parental controls on and limit her time to play to 30 minutes a day. I did have to go through and block some of the worlds that didn't seem appropriate for that age group, but I haven't had any issues with her playing it.
1: Okay. All right. Well, that's good to know too. So thank you for the text messages, but 260-447-K105. We appreciate you holding. So who are you? Where are you? And Roblox for a 7-year-old, good idea or bad idea?
2: This is Jeff from Garrett. I'm going to say no. I also have a 7-year-old at home. We used to let him play Roblox about 2 years ago. And then I started seeing a lot of stuff online about, even when you do set those kid restrictions, that there's no way to say that an adult isn't going to set their settings so that they can still get in with your child.
1: Right.
2: And
1: right.
2: I've seen games on there that are like, how is this stuff getting past your parental vision?
1: Wow.
2: Yes. For your game?
0: That's an immediate no for me.
1: Yeah, wow.
2: Yeah, I was like, absolutely not. We're done. And it took a little bit to, like, get him to stop asking about Roblox because he didn't understand what right. that kind of stuff meant.
1: Right.
2: But it was just something we had to decide for him.
1: I get that. 100%.
0: Yeah. That's a bummer, though. Like, you could have this fun thing for kids and then you have to go do stuff like that. Why? I don't.
2: Yeah.
0: Who thought that was
2: ridiculous.
0: A good idea?
1: Hey, Jeff, man, appreciate you calling. Have a great day, and thank you so much for listening.
2: Yep, you too. Thanks.
1: Tim and Kylie, who are you? Where are you? In Roblox for a 7-year-old. Good idea or bad idea?
3: DJ from Fort Wayne. And, yeah, I strongly recommend it, especially for the smaller generation, because it gives them a sense of group. And we use it as a family tool. Like, hey, we haven't seen our cousin in a while. Jump on in. Hang out with them on Roblox.
1: So you're using it kind of like as a communication tool. The kids can play together.
3: Correct.
1: So now, DJ, let me ask, because a couple of people have all said no. Have you, or do you believe anyway, you've run into any adults that might be cosplaying as children to try and get into this younger age group?
3: Not in the younger, but in my teens, yes.
1: Okay. Hmm. All right. That's good to know. DJ, we appreciate. Oh, well, how old is your youngest then?
3: 6.
1: Okay.
0: Okay.
1: All right, DJ, we appreciate you calling, man. Have a great day, and thank you so much for listening.
3: No worries. Thank you.
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1: We're about 15 minutes away from Around a Can't Beat Kylie, and if you would like to play this morning, I'd love to get you $100. You win it by answering more general knowledge trivia questions than Kylie can. Kylie answers more than you, she wins, and ties, they do go to Kylie. Let's see if we can get her 78th loss today. You and I, let's work together. Come on, let's kind of work in tandem here.
0: I hate how you act like I'm not sitting right here with you.
1: Hey, Kylie, what's going on?
0: Yeah.
1: I didn't know you could hear me. But I was like talking real low. I don't know if you can hear me.
0: No.
1: Okay.
0: You don't do stealth very well.
1: Oh,
0: but it's fine.
1: You know what? You're not the first person that's told me that, so I guess I shouldn't be surprised.
0: Okay.
1: But if you'd like to get your name on the list for a game of Can't Beat Kylie, we'll play coming up in a little bit. 260-447-K105. That's how you get on the list. And let's see if we can get you that W today. We'll do a round of the text word search game. We'll do it next right after Corey Kent. It's This Heart on K105.

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1: Let's go around to the text word search game. Kylie and I, we each have a couple of words in front of us. We'll ask the other to put it in their search bar on their text messages and see if this word comes up in any of them, and then we read the text that it popped up in. So, Kylie?
0: This sometimes is scary, but it's fine.
1: I'll give you your word first for your search, pregnant. Pregnant.
0: Pregnant. All right, I'm typing it in. Okay. Oh, it was my mom asking in a group chat, did we know, and it was one of my sister's friends, is pregnant. And she said that she just saw it on Instagram, and my sister said, no, I didn't know. She revealed both that she was pregnant and what she was having on the same day.
1: Oh.
0: And that was it.
1: Okay.
0: Nothing too juicy.
1: Unless you say what the friend's name is.
0: It's someone from her law school, so doesn't even live around here.
1: Oh, okay.
0: So also, sorry for no juice.
1: Okay.
0: On that.
1: What's the first word you have for me?
0: I have insane.
1: Insane. I use that a lot.
0: Yeah, I know you do. So I was like, oh, okay, where could that be?
1: It's actually a text with a friend of mine. Hang on.
0: Oh, no, he's editing.
1: No,
0: I'm
1: not.
0: Kidding.
1: No, it was... Oh, we were... A friend of mine had asked if I'd ever said a bad word on the radio.
0: Oh, okay.
1: And I was telling them the story, and they're like, what? That's insane.
0: What was the story?
1: Well, I can't say it.
0: Well, yeah, obviously, but you could say now, the circumstances.
1: But, so it was actually, it was recorded.
0: Okay.
1: When we used to do the weather. This is in another city. And the person who recorded the weather, the weather person, just dropped something and nobody edited it out. So we played it once and we're like, well, that's not right. And then we played it again. Because we're like, that can't be right.
0: Oh my gosh. Okay. That is insane.
1: So, yes, it is. So,
0: that's insane.
1: My next word for you, Kylie, is disowned. Disowned.
0: Disowned. All right. This says, I said it. It said, she said she liked Amaretto Sours, though, but not Miller Lite because it tastes like bread. So I disowned her from our family. I don't know who I'm talking about, though. And I'm trying to find. I was texting it to Drake.
1: Oh.
0: And he said, doesn't she like bread, though? And I said, yeah, that's a good point. But you can't disparage the Miller Lite name like that. I don't know who I'm talking about. I'm going to ask him if he remembers that, but it's from 2018, so I doubt that he does.
1: Okay.
0: That's the last time I used that
1: word. There's been some things that have transpired since then.
0: Yeah, I guess a few things might have come up. Okay, right. Finally, your word is unfortunately.
1: Unfortunately. This one is, apparently Apple. I was texting with them about a charge dispute. And
0: of course you were.
1: Yeah, they had said would blocking everyone stop this particular charge or charges moving forward, and they said for everyone. I said unfortunately that's going to cause a lot more problems than solutions.
0: I like that it was. I didn't think we were going to be hearing from Apple support today.
1: Right. Of all things.
0: Yeah.
1: Like, of all people.
0: That's who Tim likes to text in his free time.
1: So, that was fun. If you would like.
0: We learned nothing really juicy. I guess you're an on-air
1: story. Except that, like, you know, you disowned a family member. So if you're a family member of Kylie and she hasn't talked to you in a while.
0: Whoever said they like Amaretto Sours and not Miller Lite.
1: Now you know.
0: And Amaretto Sour, by the way. Let's talk about that.
1: Yeah, you got to go back 8 years ago, you said. So that's the other thing. Hey, still plenty of time if you want to get on the list for a game of Campy. Kylie, 5 general knowledge questions. You answer more right than Kylie, and boom, you win. That's how it works. Kylie answers more right than you. She wins, and ties, they do go to Kylie. Let's get you on the phone so we can get you on the list. We'll play coming up here in a little bit. But to get on the list, it's 260-447-K105.
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0: big Tim and Kylie welcome goes out to Bethany from Auburn. Good morning.
1: Hi.
2: How are you?
0: We are well. Thank you. It is Campy Kylie. 5 general knowledge questions. You answer more right than Kylie, and this $100 that's been sitting on the counter far too long, if you ask me, will be yours. Kylie answers more right than you. She wins. Ties, they do go to Kylie. Let's get an update on your current record, Kylie.
1: 805 to 71.
0: Bethany, we're still trying to change that loss column. Let's see if you can do it. Go ahead, kick Kylie out of the studio.
2: Kylie, please leave the studio.
1: Okay, here I go.
0: Bethany, while she's up and walking out, what do you got going on today?
2: I got to take my youngest to an ortho appointment. He got hurt.
0: Oh, no. Yikes. Arm or leg?
2: Hand.
0: Oh.
2: So arm.
0: Let's see if we can get you that. $100 definitely offset the cost of the copay.
2: Yeah.
0: All right. Here we go. Question number one. According to the phrase, if someone is quick-witted, they are sharp as a what?
2: Whip.
0: Question two. In the United States, Labor Day traditionally falls on the first Monday of what month?
2: September.
0: Question three. Which of these historic routes was primarily used for cattle drives? The Chisholm Trail, the Appalachian Trail, or the Oregon Trail?
2: Chisholm Trail.
0: Question four. What items are collected by a bibliophile?
2: Books.
0: And finally, question five. Which part of the human anatomy provides the body with the sense of balance?
2: The inner ear.
0: Okay, those are your five questions. I'm going to call Kylie back in now. She throws the door open. She finds her way back to her seat, settling in. Welcome back, Kylie.
1: Hi, thank you.
0: Bethany, making your work for it this morning.
1: No.
0: She got 4 out of 5.
1: Oh, my gosh. Okay.
2: Oh, no. So, I thought I had them all.
1: Oh, this isn't good.
0: So let's see how you do. Are you ready?
1: I guess.
0: Here we go. Question number one.
1: Okay.
0: According to the phrase, if someone is quick-witted, they are sharp as a what?
1: A whip.
0: Sharp as a tack. Score okay. Is 0-0.
1: Okay.
0: Question two. In the United States, Labor Day traditionally falls on the first Monday of what month?
1: September.
0: Score is 1-1. Question two. Which of these historic routes was primarily used for cattle drives? The Chisholm Trail, the Appalachian Trail, or the Oregon Trail?
1: I don't know. I thought I'm gonna say the Appalachian Trail. Okay.
0: Was great. The Chisholm Trail that went from Texas into Kansas where they would catch the train. Score is 2-1. The rest of these are just kind of for procedure.
1: Great.
0: Question four. What items are collected by a bibliophile?
1: Books.
0: Score is 3-2. And finally, question five. Which part of the human anatomy provides the body with the sense of balance?
1: The inner ear?
0: Yes. In the end, though, it doesn't matter because with a final score of 4-3, Bethany, you did it. You ended our long nightmare. You beat Kylie.
1: Good job.
2: Woo-hoo.
1: Woo. Yay.
0: Oh, nicely done, Bethany. You get the win. You get the $100, and there's no audio walk of shame for you today.
2: Yep, this is Bethany from Auburn, and I can beat Kylie.
3: 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Yeah, you in the car. Did you beat Kylie today? 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

0: Morgan Wallen, just in case, 802 with Tim and Kylie at K105. It is a Tuesday morning, 70 right now. We'll be 93 and sunny today. That heat advisory sticking around pretty much for the rest of the week. Let's do a round of Drake's Dreams. This is where Kylie invites us into her bedroom. She pulls back the covers, lets us all climb in together and hear what her husband Drake said when he was in bed.
1: Yeah, so this is actually from Friday night, okay? So, or Saturday nights, rather. So, we were busy all day and had friends over. Drake was out with his friends in the backyard. They had a guy's poker night. The girls were inside doing a mahjong night, as we've been playing like every night and having fun. So, I didn't see a lot of him that evening. And so, he went up to bed then and we were still mahjonging late into the evening. And I had my, that was when I had my first win Saturday night. And I was so excited about it because we've been playing. All of us are beginners. I have not had a win. And so I was like, yes, I was so excited. So everyone leaves and I'm getting ready to, I'm going up to bed and I know it's late. And Drake, as I'm getting into bed, he kind of wakes up a little bit and I was like, I'm so excited. I just won my first game of mahjong, fully knowing he's asleep. But I was like, I just like got to talk to
0: somebody.
1: Right,
0: you had to tell somebody.
1: Yeah. And so, he's like, oh, you won? His eyes are closed. I know this conversation means nothing because he's asleep. He goes, oh, you won? And I was like, yeah, I finally. And he goes, oh, congrats. And he kind of pats me on the shoulder. And he's like, he goes, so you found her then? And I go, found who? And he goes, oh, I'm blanking on her name. Oh, Kit. That's it. Kit.
0: Your
1: My
0: daughter.
1: And I was like, oh, I said, what do you mean I found her? Where was she? And I was like, she's in her bed. She's fine. Because sometimes he'll do that. He'll fake worry because he's asleep and like of where the kids are, where the cats are. I'm like, she's in her bed. She's fine. He goes, did you check recently? And then I'm a little bit, I was like, yes. Why? Like, I saw the monitor before I came up here. Like, what do you mean? And he goes, well, she was just wandering around out back a little bit ago. And I was like, no. And I'm kind of laughing. I'm like, she's fine. And then he's like, okay. And he kind of goes back to sleep. So then I'm laying there. You know me. Start to overthink
0: things. Oh, of course you do.
1: If anyone was going to be wandering around outside midnight on a Saturday night, it's my daughter, Kit.
0: It's baby Kit.
1: Who's two. Baby Kit for sure would be wandering. So then I'm like, was he saying that? Like, okay. And so I was making fun of him, like laughing, you know. But then I did kind of tiptoe over to her room and peek in the door. I'm like, okay, she's good. And I went back to bed. And that was it. So it did scare me a tiny bit after I thought about it. I'm like, if I find out later she was outside in the middle of the night, like I'm going to feel bad about, you know, making fun of him.
0: Right.
1: And being her, obviously being outside. So yeah, it was fine. He was just dreaming about her being outside.
0: But what should like freak you out more? Baby Kit doing something Baby Kit would probably most likely do.
1: Or him blanking on
0: her
1: name.
0: Yes! He's like, I'm blanking on her name.
1: That part, I was like cracking up when he said that. I was like, what do you mean we're blanking on her name?
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1: Have you told us about your hometown yet? Well, if you haven't, you could potentially win yourself a K105 summer road trip prize pack. And Kylie and I could be coming to your town to do our show live at the end of the month. I will tell you everything you need to know to enter and give an example of what we are looking for. I will do it right after Tyler Hubbard. Back then, right now on K105.

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1: Our hometown throwdown brought to us by our friends at Midwest America Federal Credit Union. Man, it is in full swing. We are looking for you to tell us about your hometown. What are some of the cool things that your hometown does? Because believe it or not, like you probably know, you're like, oh yeah, everybody's got to know about this. Chances are they probably don't.
0: Yeah, that's the thing. We want to hear about them, even if it's something you think everyone knows about.
1: 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Click on the link there. Tell us about you, because just for doing that, you're in the running for a K105 summer road trip prize pack. But then tell us all about your hometown. Give you an example of what we're looking for. We're going to go to Melissa from Bern. And here is what Melissa has to say about Bern. She goes, we have Amish places to shop. The Amish popcorn is here. We do have the clock tower. It has a splash pad. We do concerts there and our Christmas tree ceremony. We are the furniture capital of Indiana. Swiss Heritage Village and Museum. We have Swiss Days. We have Pine Lake Water Park. Thank you for doing this and considering Bern, Indiana.
0: I love that.
1: And
0: that's perfect.
1: Yeah, absolutely.
0: That's what it's all about.
1: Like, I didn't know Bern did Swiss Days. I would absolutely go to Swiss Days.
0: Swiss Days sounds great. I can only think of the cheese. That would be
1: The
0: fun that would be had.
1: See, I think of the miss, the hot cocoa.
0: Oh, you're Swiss miss, I'm Swiss cheese.
1: Yeah,
0: okay.
1: So.
0: Wow. I mean, we need one more friend for Army Knife.
1: Or bank account. So we need two more people. But anyway, look, we want you to tell us all about your hometown. And then the other cool thing is at the end of the month, last Friday of the month, I believe it's the 31st, Kylie and I taking our show on the road. We're going to come to one of your hometowns. But we won't come if you don't tell us about all the cool stuff that there is to do.
0: Yeah, you got to let us know.
1: And we'll highlight all the things that your hometown has to do, like during the show. We'll do a live round of Can't Beat Kylie as we do our show on the road. So plenty of time. You have until next week to do it. But don't sit there and wait on the day we're doing the show and go, man, I wish I would have told them about Churubusco. Because we haven't heard about Churubusco yet. Haven't heard about Leo yet. Haven't heard about Ashley or Hudson or, you know, what about Huntington? Does Huntington have anything cool going on? That's what we're looking for. So K105FM.com is where you go. Tell us all about you. Tell us all about your hometown. 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
4: Jelly Roll, kind of keeping it real. We know a lot about his health journey and the struggle to lose weight and how long it's taken him. I mean, really, it hasn't taken him as long as it does some people. I mean, as far as we know, he's done a great job and we've seen a lot of it.
1: Absolutely.
4: And he, though, now is saying that one thing that he can't do, though, is have a cheat meal because it'll lead to a total food bender.
5: We had this show at this one spot that I love their catering, and they have a dairy-free skillet cookie. I'm like a drug addict. You can't eat that, because if I eat one, I'll eat two. I eat four.
6: Yeah.
5: So later that night, I'm at the taco truck getting the peanut butter fluff. Now I consumed 2,000 extra calories today that I didn't even see coming.
4: I understand what he's saying, and he goes on to say, I've been overeating the last 3 or 4 days. I was feeling myself stress eat. The addict in me came out, and, you know, that's like a real feeling if you have an issue like that, and we know he kind of has like an addictive personality, so
1: yeah.
4: You can see where the struggle is. I will say, though, all of those allegations about him being on Ozempic, I feel like, and him denying them, I believe him after hearing that, because I don't think that people on Ozempic can go on these like eating benders that he's talking about.
1: Yeah, I don't think
4: you're able to, just from what I've heard. So that's the interesting thing I took away, is that if he maybe even was on it at one point, it doesn't seem like he is now. So anyway, just something to note. In other news, we have a story out today about Thomas Rhett and Niall Horan, formerly of One Direction fame. They did a song together at Thomas Rhett's show, and it was Ella Langley's Choosing Texas.

0: I think that sounds great. It was their co-headlining show in Nashville. I know the two of them have been like pals for a long time, and they were joking that, or Thomas Rhett was joking that they wanted to sing a One Direction song at the show together. I don't know if they did, but this is part of their encore set, that cover of Choosin' Texas. I think they did great. Obviously, Thomas Rhett's voice is very, I mean, you hear someone singing and it's him and like you know it right away.
1: Oh, yeah.
0: But I did kind of hear Midland vibes, maybe just from the harmonizing. I kind of

0: You know,
1: detected
0: it. I did kind of hear that a little bit.
1: And it kind of made me miss Midland, to be honest. Like, where have they been? But anyway, so I thought that was great. And I would like to hear more people that there should be. You don't often hear that where there's a song that's popular that's in your same genre that like other people are going to then cover. But like a song like Last Night, Morgan Wallen, like that was so big for so long. Wouldn't it be nice to just have an album of all your favorite artists also singing that song? And it's like, let's just hear other versions of it now. Why don't they do that?
0: I don't know, but it's odd.
1: I'm sure there are a lot of reasons why they don't, but it would be great for us.
0: It's odd that of all the artists and all the songs that she could have chosen from our broad category, she, of course, picks Morgan Wallen. So would that be something you would listen to knowing it's not Morgan Wallen singing it?
1: Yeah, because I just think this song is so good. And I mean, it's hard to think of a top song. I'm like in my head, I'm like, Kylie, think of a top song. Morgan Wallen has all the top songs. Like, we can't fault him for that, you know? Of course, he'd be an example. So that is your country covered on K105.
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0: Hey, still plenty of time if you want to get your name on the list for those tickets for the Brickyard 400 coming up at Indy. 260-447-K105. We're getting you on the list for Game of Beat the Bear, which we'll do coming up in a bit. 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
2: Let's all take a moment and say hello to Tom from New Haven. Good morning.
0: Hi.
3: Good morning.
2: All right, here we go with a round of Beat the Bear. Let's get to know you, though, real fast. What do you do for work?
3: I'm a structural steel building detailer.
2: Oh, wow. Now, what does that entail?
3: Well, you've probably driven by some job sites where you see vertical steel posts and beams and all that. I lay all that out in a 3D model and then prepare some shop drawings so I know how to make all of it, and then a set of field drawings so I know where to put all of it.
2: Wow.
0: Neat.
2: Who do you do that for?
3: A company in Greenland, New Hampshire, Novel Ironworks. I work from home here in New Haven, Indiana.
2: Oh, nice. All
0: Very
2: right.
0: Very cool.
2: Now, Tom, when you're not doing that, what do you like to do in your free time?
3: Well, I'm an avid NASCAR fan. I like shooting pool. I'll be going out to Vegas the first week of August to play in the World Pool Championships. Some home maintenance, tinkering with cars.
0: You have a lot of interesting facts about you.
2: Yeah, so National Pool Championships in Vegas, how did you happen to stumble upon it or qualify for it?
3: My Tuesday night 8-ball team won the local, or our bracket for the local 8-ball tournament.
2: Right.
3: There's another team that's going out there. So there's two teams from Fort Wayne that will be going out to Las Vegas to play in that.
2: Have you ever played the other 8-ball team?
3: No, they play on a different night in a different location here in time.
2: Okay.
3: I know some of the people on that team. They're pretty good people.
2: Okay.
3: I've played against a couple of those people. I've beaten them. They've beaten me. So.
2: Okay. I was just wondering if you guys had beef or anything like
0: yeah,
2: that.
0: Yeah,
2: you're like rivals.
3: No.
2: You're like 8-ball rivals.
3: usually when we go out there, we kind of want to support each other and hope the Fort Wayne teams can do well while we're out there. So
2: love that. Well, Tom, look, bud, we know you have got a lot of stuff going on, obviously, with the trip to Vegas coming up in August. But right now, we got to focus on this bear.
0: That's right, and you were in it to beat the bear, which means you have 20 seconds to give us 10 items in a category. We're going to give you on the spot here in just a minute. You have to make sure all of your answers make sense, though, in order for you to score those Brickyard tickets. And, of course, the most important thing in all this is that you do have a giant, ferocious, man-eating beast of a bear with razor-sharp teeth and claws chasing you down. Are you ready?
3: Yep.
2: All right, Tom. This one might be pretty simple for you, given what you do. So today is National Tape Measure Day. So in 20 seconds, give us 10 things you measure and cut. Ready? Run!
3: A steel beam, a steel column, a 2x4, a 2x6, 4x8 piece of plywood, a 2-foot by 4-foot piece of plywood, some drywall, some wood trim, some oak boards. Final flooring.
2: Boom!
0: Wow. I don't think, one, we could have gotten a better person to answer today's, for today's category, and two, that we've ever had as detailed of answers as we had today, which is very fun.
3: I was hoping you'd give me a category I knew something about.
2: Well, it worked, then. It worked out in your favor.
0: Wish granted.
2: You did it. You beat the bear. You're going to the Brickyard. So have a great time at the race. Thank you so much for listening to our show. And now your next chance to beat the bear. Well, that's going to happen tomorrow morning here at K105. 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

0: K105, it's Parmalee Girl and Mine, 906.
1: I got to tell you what happened yesterday. I hit the jackpot at the store. Okay. Well, I wouldn't say necessarily at the store. First of all, I do have to preface this by saying you, Kylie Havens, have ruined me when it comes to grocery pickup and grocery delivery. It was never something I did.
0: Of course.
1: It was
0: Of course I did.
1: Never something I did. Used to love going to the grocery store. I'd leave the radio station. I'd stop at the grocery store on the way home. And I would just like walk up and down the aisles. See all the new stuff. See if there's anything like we need. And then I'd go home with these new treasures. Well, since Kylie's like, oh yeah, no, just I do click list. And I'm like, well, what's that? And she explains it to me. And I'm like, well, this is life changing. I place the order here and I go pick it up. And then they just put it in the back of the car and boom, I'm done.
0: So simple.
1: Sometimes, though, I'll have it delivered. And that's what happened to me yesterday. So I was kind of milling around and I was paying close attention to when the grocery order was coming because I had ice cream and it was super hot outside yesterday. So once the ring notification went off, because we have the ring camera, and once that notification went off that somebody was at the door, I kind of peek out just as they're getting in their car and like backing out of my driveway. Well, I see some things immediately that I didn't order. And I'm like, whoa. And I shoot out the door.
0: That happens sometimes.
1: And I'm trying to flag the guy down because like this isn't mine. Well, this was before I even looked to see if it was actually like my stuff.
0: Right.
1: So they're gone. They're not even paying any attention to me. So I'm like, okay, I had 3 cases of water, which I didn't order. I had strawberries, blackberries, raspberries, and blueberries that I didn't order. And I know I didn't order them for a fact because my son Hudson, who is the only one in the house that eats berries, is at auntie camp this week with his Aunt Caroline.
0: Oh, yeah. You don't want to waste the berries when the kids aren't there.
1: So now I've got a ton of these berries. Then I'm like, well, now what am I going to do with them? But on top of that, I got to tell you. There was a bag that had close to $100 worth of steak inside of it.
0: Wow.
1: Yes. Like close to $100 in ribeye steaks.
0: Oh, so that sounds great.
1: So now, like I said, my boys,
0: you did hit the jackpot.
1: My boys at camp. My boys at like auntie camp. Like they're not coming home until either Thursday night or Friday. They haven't decided yet. So Daddy's eating steak the rest of the week.
0: Oh my gosh,
1: because,
0: look at you.
1: Like I'm just like what
0: with the little berry compote or whatever it's called. I guess you're gonna have to learn how to make that ass chat.
1: I'm gonna have to figure out
0: that sounds so
1: what kind of berry
0: good.
1: Medley I can make, but
0: Yeah. Oh, like a little summer salad with berries in it.
1: And so like
0: blue cheese.
1: And so like here's the thing for anybody like, oh well, you know, did you like reach out to anybody? Yes, I did. If you were like reporting through the app.
0: But it doesn't matter.
1: It doesn't. They're like, okay.
0: Just keep it.
1: Yeah.
0: Sorry about that.
1: Because immediately I was thinking, oh man, what if this poor driver, like they had 2 orders and they just grabbed too many bags. And
0: that's the thing though now is like they're going to go and give it to the people and those people are not going to have it. And they can do something because they will, they do 2 orders sometimes or more. And so they're going to go deliver it now to those other people. And those people are going to be like, whoa, whoa, whoa, I paid for these steaks and they're not here. So then they report it. They'll get their money back and, you know, that's it. But
1: yeah.
0: It is annoying then because they're going to have to probably go and get their steaks now.
1: Because I'm wondering if it was the driver, and I don't think it was the driver. I think it was the store because I needed lemons and there were some lemons in with some of the other berries and then some other things that were also mixed up. So I was like, oh, this is fantastic. This is super. So now I have Kylie Havens to thank for the fact that I have close to $100 in ribeye steaks that Daddy Bear is going to be eating for the rest of the week.
0: You're welcome, but still no invite. You know I love steak.
1: Oh,
0: ribeye. Well, like bring a little George Foreman to work tomorrow.

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1: Do you feel as though you are posting a whole lot less on social media across the board?
0: I was just thinking about this. I was thinking I wanted to post something yesterday on Instagram, and I'm like, it's almost embarrassing to post not on your story on Instagram, like direct to the grid. You don't, it's
1: really
0: weird. Yeah, I'm like embarrassed to do it.
1: I mean, I haven't done it in the longest time, period.
0: No, or like on Facebook, you used to write like what you were doing all the time. And now I don't really get on Twitter or X or whatever it is anymore. So like I'll have these things and I'm like, oh, that'd be a good tweet. And then it just
1: dies.
0: Goes nowhere.
1: It just goes nowhere. Well, the reason I ask is because if you believe that, you are not alone. More than half of us are posting less on social media than we did 5 years ago. And those that are being much more selective about what they share. And when I said I'm in that camp, as I kind of look at my Facebook page, which is facebook.com/Tim on K105, I posted the pictures from our 4th of July weekend on July 6th. Before that, it was June 24th, then June 21st, then May 27th. So like I'm averaging like, and then May 20th, and then I'm averaging like maybe twice a month.
0: Yeah, what I've seen lately, my friends, is that they're all posting on their stories, and then at the end of the month or at the beginning of the month, whichever, they'll do a photo dump from the previous month.
1: Oh, really?
0: That's what everyone is doing that I see. Yeah.
1: The people that were asked, like, okay, well, why are you posting less? They said political arguments, endless doom scrolling, and more concerns about privacy.
0: Yeah, I think the privacy thing is a big one. And also, it's just like, I feel like for so long, there was such this pressure to make everything look perfect in your pictures, especially if it was on Instagram. I feel like TikTok, that's not so much a thing. But it's like if you were taking a picture of you in your bedroom for like a mirror selfie, you had to make sure everything in your bedroom, like everything behind you was like your bed was made. There were no clothes laying on the floor. You looked perfect. Like, oh, I just rolled out of bed. And like you clearly did not.
1: Yes.
0: Like, oh, you slept with the eyeliner on. Weird. I think that there was this whole thing for a while, and I think people got, I mean, this is at least me speaking for myself and what I think my friends kind of go through too. I think people are exhausted from trying to have to maintain that level of like fake perfection. And it's like, well, why do I want to post me like in sweatpants? Like, I just don't, there's no point in posting this. It doesn't look, it's not aesthetically pleasing. So I'm just like, nah, it's okay.
1: And it is, and you're not alone because it's so funny you say it because this also found a lot of younger adults also, in addition to you and so many other people, feeling that pressure. Gen Z, they say most likely to say social media has just become absolutely exhausting.
0: I can agree. Like when I log into it now, I'm just like, and that's part of why I deleted TikTok a while ago, because I'm like, I'm just like trying to keep up with all of that stuff. I'm like, oh, I can't even, it's just too much. I got too much in my brain right now. And then also, I will say, though, for Gen Z, the one thing that they seem like they are kind of spearheading, though, is to keep it real on social media, or mm-hmm. real to a point. Like, you see them with pimple patches on in public and stuff and posting that on social media, or like their room is a total mess. It's like they'll be in the bathroom taking a selfie in the toilet. No one flushed it. And you can just fully see it in the back. No, I'm not. I'm like, that is so true. Anytime you go on the internet, I'm like, okay, well. But then you're like, well, why am I consuming this, though? Like, now what's the point?
1: Right.
0: It's not because it's like something, oh, I aspire to have my house look like that. I don't. We like our toilets flushed at my house. So I've been keeping it like,
2: wow, look at Kylie.
0: Keeping it on Pinterest, mostly.

0: man. Jelly Roll and Heart of Stone, 9:36 with Tim and Kylie, K105.
1: This happens all the time when you are scrolling social media. You see there is the latest article of clothing to go viral, and it's like the thing that maybe there's a collaboration at Target and everyone's trying to get this one certain thing and it's sold out and everyone's trying to get it. Well, there is an article of clothing at Zara that has now gone viral, but for all the wrong reasons.
0: Okay.
1: Because people are getting injured by these pants. All right.
0: Okay.
1: All right. They have this new line of pants, and they are called the Flowy Wide Leg Pants. And I looked at them on their website. They're $45.90. And they look just kind of almost like a beach pant. They have elastic at the waistband, and then they're just like flowy long pants for women. Okay. They look very almost like kind of a little bit sheer. They look like they'd be great for summer. Well, no. People are like getting actually hurt on them because there's this hashtag, you can check it out, called hashtag Zara Trousers on TikTok. It is filled with videos of women complaining about it and showing their battle wounds after wearing them, because what happens is when you're walking, your one foot gets stuck in the other, I'm assuming, like the other side pant leg, because they're so wide and flowy that you trip and fall. One woman captioned her video, POV, the deadly Zara pants claim yet another victim. Another said, they do really need a hazard warning. Another one added, there should be a Netflix documentary about these pants. And one woman said, I am a victim. Can I be interviewed for the documentary? I almost died. I don't know why exactly people continue to buy these pants. You ever have that? Maybe guys don't so much, but like as a girl, like wearing pajama pants a lot of times, if I am going up my stairs, if the pajama pants are too, that's really the only kind of pants I wear that are like that flowy, my foot, like sometimes you'll trip on your pant leg because your one foot will get stuck in the other side, or you'll step on it and you trip going up the stairs. So I imagine it's kind of like this, but on a larger scale, because the pants, if you check out the picture, they are so flowy.
0: I can imagine.
1: They do, however, look comfortable. So it's like, at what point, like, are we okay with, like, but I'm so comfortable, I'll just be really careful, you know? But at what point are we just like, okay, maybe we should just actually not.
0: What's a busted knee?
1: Like, every once in a while. Jeans.
0: If I look this good.
1: I just have a giant bruise on my thigh. No big deal.

0: Lee Bryce, one of them girls, 949 with Tim and Kylie at K105 as we're wrapping up our portion of the broadcast day. I got to make room for my friend Mike D, who's on his way in here with a brand new midday broadcast extravaganza here at K105. I'll tell you what Mike has coming up in a moment. First, we have to deliver the motto or slogan to the marketing department. Kylie, what is it today?
1: Today it is, we like our toilets flushed. It's Tim and Kylie on K105.
0: Hey, Kylie. Clearly not a fan of, if it's yellow, let it mellow, I guess. The other thing we do is share with you what we learned during the show today. Kylie, what did you learn?
1: I need to pick more memorable names for my kids. What did you learn?
0: Don't tell Kylie you like amaretto sour.
1: I guess you'll be dead to me. No, not dead to me. I'll disown you.
0: So
1: I just still wonder, what was that in reference to? We'll never know.
0: Those are the two things we learned today. Hopefully you learned something. We just ask that you be 1% better. That's it. That's all we ask for. We're back tomorrow for your Wednesday, which means we'll do a round of Winning Song Wednesday. Also a round of the Wavelength game, which is always fun. Of course, can't beat Kylie at 7:45. More tickets for the Brickyard 400 with Beat the Bear at 8:45. But speaking of disowning somebody.
1: Oh, boy.
0: I witnessed someone do something that has called my entire friendship with them into question.
1: Oh.
0: And this particular person told me, this is what everybody's doing now.
1: Okay.
0: This is something Kylie has actually done.
1: Oh, wait. It's not me, is it?
0: No, it's not you.
1: Oh, okay.
0: I've called my friendship in question. First of all, we'd have to be friends. I would have called it into question a long time ago. But it's something you do.
1: Okay.
0: And I know you do. And when they did it and kind of justified it by saying, no, this is what everybody's doing now, I can't look at them the same.
1: So you didn't think anything of it when I said whatever it is?
0: No.
1: Wow, so you're like, that's normal behavior from you. Wow.
0: So you'll know what it is now. You'll know what it is, and I'll explain everything tomorrow. And I want to know, is it normal or nope, it is not? That's what I want to know. So we'll kind of dive into that tomorrow as well. Now, my friend Mike D on the way in here next. Fill in the blank. That happens at 11. And then, of course, today is Tuesday, which means unpopular opinion will make its triumphant return. So be sticking around for my friend Mike D coming up just after 10 o'clock. Kylie and I, though, we look forward to helping you kick off a brand new day, your Wednesday in the middle of the week. Well, it starts bright and early tomorrow morning at 6 a.m. right here on K105.

Luke Combs and back in the saddle. Good morning and happy Tuesday. It's Mike D here. Happy to be here with you this morning. They say it's going to get warmer, so drink a lot of water and have that sunscreen. All right, so of course today on the show, we've got a jam-packed show, a fresh round of fill in the blank. We will be talking about that person in your life who is truly obsessed with lawn care. I'll share a story with you in the 1 o'clock hour. But coming up in just about 10 minutes, 10:14, right after John Morgan and Kid Myself, I want to know that person in your life, who that person is in your life that has really bad road rage. But let's start this with Zach Top, K105.

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1: on K105.

0: John Morgan and Kid Myself, the latest there from him. So I want to know, who is that person in your life who has really bad road rage? At 447-K105, I don't think that I'm that person, but I don't think it's road rage. I think it's lack of tolerance for poor driving is what it is for me. So who's that person in your life who has bad road rage? Brianna, go ahead.
1: Oh, my mother. 100%.
0: What does she do? What does she do?
1: Well, to begin with, she has zero patience.
0: Okay.
1: So if you're not driving the way she wants to drive, she gets very aggravated. I personally wouldn't want to be driving in front of her. I'll just say that.
0: It sounds like someone who wants to get to where they want to go very fast. Thanks for the call there. So, look, you could call or text me, 447-K105. Who's that person in your life that has bad road rage? Corey Kent, Wild as Her, K105.

0: Dylan Marlowe, Dylan Scott, and Boys Back Home. So, look, we're talking about who is that person in your life who has bad road rage. The worst of the worst is what we're talking about here. Now, I would say that person would be me, but I would not say I have bad road rage. I just do not have tolerance for folks who cannot drive properly. You know what I'm talking about there. You see it on 69. It's probably happening right now. Raquel, your story. Go ahead.
1: Okay, I got a story for you about road rage.
0: Okay.
1: Okay, my husband was taking me to the doctor once, and we were running a little late. And he's always grumpy anyways while he's driving. And we were in the Jeep, and we were driving, and somebody was in front of him. They were going too slow. Traffic, I guess, was too slow. And he took us in the ditch. I thought I was going to eat grass.
0: You're going to eat grass.

0: America turns 250 this year, and we're proud to celebrate it with you.
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0: It's answer time for Mike D's Fill in the Blank on K105.
1: That's right. The verdict is in. Let's get to it here now. Most of us will always have blank at home. What do you think?
2: Money. I think it's cash instead of a credit card.
3: Their own silverware.
2: I believe that it is wet wipe.
4: I think it's deodorant.
5: Is it their toothbrush?
2: I think it is sunscreen.
1: Okay, a lot of good answers there, but there can only be one answer, and that answer is ice cream. That's right. Most of us will always have ice cream at our home. It's one of those things that makes us feel good no matter what kind of day we are having. It's my D's Fill in the Blank right here on K105. You ever notice you could do everything right and life still throws a curveball? Hey, it's Mike D here, and if that happens, I can tell you that Truett Law Offices is here to help. 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

0: Thomas Rhett, Jordan Davis, and Ain't a Bad Life. Mike D right here, 1206-87 out there. It is lunchtime on a Tuesday, which means one thing and one thing only. We are going to be talking about the best age for kids to have social media. What brings this up is over the weekend, I was able to see all of my immediate nieces and nephews. You know, Carson, Joey, all of them there. All of them there. And we went to the Splash Park in Huntington and found out that my nephew Brayden, that little guy, has a Snapchat. To my surprise, he's like, what, first grade and he has a Snapchat? I think that's a little odd is one word to say it. So best age for kids to use a social media or Snapchat. Ashley, your thoughts, go ahead.
1: I didn't let my kids get on it until they were 14.
0: Okay, 14. 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

0: Luke Combs and Forever After All. We're talking about the best age for kids to have, like, social media or Snapchat or something of that nature. My nephew Brayden has Snapchat, and he's in first grade. I think that's too soon. I'm not much of a fan of that, but of course, I'm just the uncle. That's my thoughts. Now, what about you?
1: I didn't let my kids get on it until they were 14.
0: 14, wow. Okay, so your thoughts on this one here, best age for kids to have social media. Of course, you can call or text me, 447-K105, but all the same number. Now, Tim messages just now saying 15 is when he let his daughter do Snapchat. 15's not horrible. Your thoughts, 447-K105.

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0: Morgan Wallen and Everything I Love, talking about the best age for kids to be on social media, including apps like Snapchat. My nephew Brayden, he's a little guy, and I don't think he's ready for social media. None of my business, but I want to know, with your family, how is that for you? Best age for kids to be on social media. You can call or text me. Ben just texted in saying 15. 15's a good age for that. Jeff, you've got two teenage boys. Your thoughts, go ahead.
1: I'd say about 16 would be a good age for 16, 17, the way that the kids can comprehend what's going on with the ages.
0: Okay, so you say maturity is a factor in that?
1: Yeah, because, again, you see all kinds of crazy things on Facebook, any kind of social media.
0: Yeah, there are some weird ones out there. 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

0: What's happening? What's happening? 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
2: Well, look who it is. 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How's your mama? 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Girl, it's been too long. Saw your sister at the Circle K. Her baby number two was on the way. 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
1: 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So I want to hear from you at 447-K105. You could call or text, but who is that person in your life who is truly obsessed with lawn care, taking care of the yard, trimming the bushes, watering the flowers, you know, that type of stuff? And I can get us started here. My wife, Jill, she absolutely is a rock star when it comes to landscaping. She takes care of our yard, and she does a wonderful job. So what about you? Morgan Wallen, and Don't We, right here on K105.

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0: Bailey Zimmerman and Where It Ends. Look, we are chatting about who is that person that you know who is obsessed with doing lawn care. You know these people. They're out there in the morning spraying the flowers and cutting the grass. You know what I'm talking about here. That's my wife, Jill. She does a phenomenal job on our landscaping at the house, and I'm sure if I let her do more, she would do it for sure. Your thoughts on this, Ren Raquel? Go ahead.
1: But the lady on the right of us, she's in her 90s, and it's like competition. If we cut our grass, within hours, she calls her guy out to come cut her grass.
2: That's ridiculous.
1: But she goes outside, she waters her flowers and everything. But yeah, we got like a yard competition going on with a 90-year-old woman.
0: You know, fun with the neighbors. I really like that one there. So who's that person that you know who is truly obsessed with doing landscaping for their own yard or maybe someone else's? You could call or text me, 447-K105. 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

Jackson Dean, heavens to Betsy. You know, I'm really excited because I found this new recipe to make my own pickles. That's right. I've been paying attention to a lot of the ingredients that they're putting in foods nowadays. And if you've ever taken the time to really look up some of these ingredients, they're not good for you. And pickles is something as simple as pickles. The amount of crap that they put in pickles is outrageous. So I'm actually looking forward to trying to make my own pickles. I've made my own ice cream. Now pickles are next on the agenda. Ella Langley, Morgan Wallen, I Can't Love You Anymore, right here on K105.

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Kid Rock and Summer Long. Love that jam. Mike D here wrapping up my broadcasting day. My good friend Dan Austin's coming up next. Dan will be chatting with you about HOA restrictions. We'll be talking with you about that a couple times. Also, unique things on a wedding registry. That'll definitely be good. And then injuring your pet while playing with your pet. Definitely not a good situation, but those things do kind of happen. Hey, stay hydrated out there. Stay cool. The next couple days are going to be warm as hell, so it's good to take care of yourself and those pets, by the way. Sunscreen and water's your best friend. Dylan Scott, Dear Big Town, Big City, K105.

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1: HOAs, you know, the homeowners association, sometimes they get a little too big for their britches, right? And you have evidence.
2: So where we lived in these apartments, we couldn't have pumpkins. If you had a pumpkin out, they charged you $30 each pumpkin. 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
1: What? Why would they do that?
2: 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My friend, she had some out and she got it put on her rent. I was like, what?
1: Good grief. 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
2: Sometimes people have issues with their HOAs because they're very picky about stuff, but you weren't even in one and you still kind of got the flack.
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2: Okay.
3: So we opted out. We got fined because there was a tire in our yard and our paint was chipping along our window frames. So they couldn't do nothing to the HOA, so they turned us into the city. And I mean, we fixed it. It was no big deal. Well, I decided my house was green, had green siding on it. So I painted it green and purple. So I covered the chipped paint with a bright purple.
2: Oh, so what happened then? There has to be more to this story.
3: Nothing has ever happened since then. No calls, no nothing.
2: Jackie with a mic drop.
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2: When people get married, everybody does the wedding registry thing, right? I'm registered here, I'm registered there. 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And what unique thing did you find on somebody's?
3: 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They didn't have much. So they actually had like adult things on their registry. And like, mind you, grandparents and stuff were looking at that.
2: Oh boy. Well, as long as the grandparents didn't buy the item, I'm okay with it.
3: See, what if it came from the grandparents? Like, my grandma would definitely do that.
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0: 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What's happening? 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
2: We all love to play with our pets, right? 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
3: Playing hide and seek with our golden doodle, and he stopped short, and my husband tripped over the dog. He dislocated his shoulder, tripped to the ER, 4 weeks in a sling, 8 weeks of physical therapy.
2: That's a lot of suffering for a game of peekaboo. And what happened with you?
4: I was playing with my Irish setter I had when I was a little kid, and I didn't realize there was a ball behind me when I sat down and leaned back on my hands. She saw the ball. I didn't. She ran me over and broke my thumb in 3 spots.
2: Oh.
4: Yeah. We went to the ER, and the doctor told me not to look because she had to turn my thumb around.
2: Ooh, I'm guessing that doesn't involve the hokey pokey.
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1: Sometimes we all play with our pets a little too rough and somebody gets injured. And it's usually the human and not the dog. And, well, you've taken it to the next level with an alligator. And what happened with your son?
2: Wasn't quite a year old yet. And he got playing with him pretty good, you know. And one day, for some reason, they were sitting there in a chair and he reached over and went to tap him on the nose to get his attention, and he opened his mouth and he bit him.
1: Oh, so what happened?
2: All it did was when he bit him, he caught his thumb and broke one of his teeth off in his thumbnail and just turned around and he swung and hit him right on the nose so hard, and he never bit him after that.
3: K-105.

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1: I think we all do this. We scroll on our phone while we watch different things. I don't know if it's because if it gets to the boring part, you want to scroll through there. I don't know. But you say your wife does this?
2: She'll be going through her phone and that, and they'll say something. And I'll say, did you hear what they just said? And she'll go, yeah. So I'll test her. I'll say, well, what'd they just say? And she'll tell me. I'm like, okay, she obviously is multitasking. Now, I'm getting a little bit older now and stuff. I can multitask a little better. I can sneeze, pee, and poop all at the same time.
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0: 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What's happening? It's Tim and Kylie, and here's what we have on the way for your Wednesday.
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1: I'm always looking for new ideas for practical jokes. 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Would it be a good idea or a bad idea to put a for sale sign in your neighbor's yard for a joke?
2: It is a good idea. I've actually done it.
1: Have you really?
2: 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Not only did I put a for sale sign in their yard, I also pulled their boat and their lawnmower up and put for sale signs on it, too.
1: Oh, my gosh. 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
2: I think the vast majority of us may have had a couple extra drinks than we probably should have, and then maybe did something a little awkward because of it. You were at a wedding, and what happened?
3: The mother of the bride got up, and you could tell that she had a few drinks.
2: Yeah.
3: Started talking about her daughter and how great, you know, this is going to be, having a new son-in-law, or new son in the family. And then she started talking about the son-in-law, how nice he looked.
2: Oh,
3: how handsome he was and how hot his body looked as he was running down the whatever. And then she even threw in a rawr. Everybody stopped. Everybody, even the pastor that was there at the reception, looked at her like, oh my gosh. But yeah, she even threw in a growl. I was like, holy cow.
0: K105.

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1: I say this all the time. Dog food exists for dogs to eat. If they're supposed to eat people food all the time, they wouldn't sell dog food. And I guess the same thing can be said for alcohol. But some people give it to their dogs on occasion, and that's exactly what your dad did with your dog, Rusty.
2: He would pour his water bowl full of Olympia beer, and Rusty would get drunk.
1: What is wrong with you people?
2: I have no idea. I guess this is another thing, brother. That dog was fearless when he drank. He chased down an armadillo and cornered it.
1: And what happened?
2: That was the first time I ever ate armadillo.
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3: Some people throw up for strange reasons, or maybe not so strange. Like if I see somebody else throwing up, there's a good chance that I may do it. But what's the strange reason you do it?
4: So I have a tendency to throw up before and after having relations with a loved one.
3: Okay, why, Corey? I got to ask, why?
4: It's just a nervous feeling I get. I don't know why I've done it. I've done it for years.
3: And what does your significant other say about this condition?
4: One time she threw up as well.
3: Oh.
4: It turned out it went real brutal. But, you know, I just try to get out of the room as quick as I can when this stuff goes on.
3: I've never seen that on a Hallmark movie.
4: You probably never will.
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2: There are certain things that make other people throw up. Like for me, it's seeing somebody throw up and then I want to throw up. Or maybe it's picking up dog poop or something. But you had a very specific reason why you started to throw up, huh?
3: My son was outside playing baseball with the neighbor kids and he got hit in the head. He walked in front of a metal baseball bat. And by the time we had made it in the house, of course, I had a handful of blood in my hands, and I threw up on him, accidentally.
2: Oh, my gosh. Well, yeah, that would...
3: Yeah.
2: Oh.
3: Yeah, it was bad. It was bad. And when we got to the hospital, he goes, Mom, I'm going to need new shoes. And I was like, why, bud? And he's like, well, there's blood all over this one, and then you threw up all over this one.
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0: What's happening? 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
1: You've heard the stories, you've seen it in movies, parents go away, and then the parties happen. 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
2: So in high school, my parents were out of town, and my brother and I decide that we're going to throw a kegger. And the whole school, there was probably 300 people that came.
1: Oh, geez.
2: And it was crazy. There were kids, like, running around carrying Christmas lights. One, there was, like, puke everywhere.
1: Oh.
2: We almost got away with it. But when my parents came home, my sister found a beer bottle in her bedroom. So that's how we got busted.
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1: Throwing parties when you didn't have permission. And you know, it's bad enough when the party's at your own house, but when it's at somebody else's house, that might be crossing the line.
2: Well, I threw one. It was my senior year of high school, and one of my favorite teachers was going out of town for the weekend, and he entrusted me to a house sit.
1: Oh, boy.
2: Oh, yeah. So half the senior class wound up there that weekend, and one of my friends went a little overboard and broke a garage door window.
1: Oh, my gosh. So what happened when he came back?
2: Well, we had it all fixed and cleaned up, but he noticed the one window was really clean compared to the rest of them, and that's how he busted me.
3: K105.

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2: You know, sometimes you might say to yourself, I wish I was a dog. They just lay around all day. They get to play, whatever the case may be. But what if a human did something that a dog did? There probably would be bad circumstances.
3: My aunt's dog likes to lick people's legs, like walk by nonchalant, do a lick, and then keep walking.
2: Pretty confident that would get you and I arrested.
3: Yeah, a little bit.
2: What's something else that would get a human in trouble if they did something a dog did?
4: Licking your dinner plate.
2: Oh, come on, Stacey. You and I do that, don't we? Especially if there's gravy on there. Are you kidding? I'm not ashamed.
3: Right.
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1: Doses of Dan on K105.
2: Sometimes people like to get revenge on other people that have done something wrong to them. So one of those ways to get revenge, apparently, is by doing something to their vehicle.
3: I used to help this old boyfriend restore old Dodge Monacos. And the first one we had did, he was talking about letting me drive it around just to show it off.
2: Yeah.
3: Next thing I know, he had some other girl driving it. So once it came back to his house that night, I went and corn syrupped it and saran wrapped it with industrial saran wrap.
2: Oh, you corn syruped the car. Wow.
3: I said you're going to be late for work tomorrow.
1: K105.

0: necessarily doctor recommended, but we think you'll like it. 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
1: You know the old saying about revenge, right? It's a dish best served cold. But what do they say about revenge when it involves somebody else's car?
2: Well, neighbors, you know, they were very annoying, and they were always working on their cars late at night, loud. So my twin brother and I wired up their turn signals to the horn. So every time they turned the turn signals on, the horn went off.
1: Oh, that's great.
2: It was the funniest thing you've ever seen in your life.
1: Do you have video of the incident?
2: No, this was like 20 years ago. We didn't have phones. You can still do it. It's quite a nifty trick.
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0: Does anybody else do what Dan does? 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
2: Yes, it's the feature where I find out if you do something that I do. And this has to do with road trips. And when we usually take bathroom breaks, we will usually stop at a hotel and use that bathroom because the bathrooms are going to be cleaner. At least you would hope. So I want to see if anybody else does this.
3: No, that is like, I've never heard no, but you got me like, I'm literally listening to you. My eyes got that confused look like, what the heck is he talking about?
2: But it's a great idea, isn't it, Bianca?
3: I don't really know. I mean, the whole point of a road trip is the gas station because, I mean, you get souvenirs, you get to use the bathroom, there's candy, there's chips. I mean, at a hotel, I mean, I don't know. There's nothing exciting.
2: Just the urinal.
3: Just the urinal. There you go.
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2: I don't know if you're looking at me or not. You probably smile like that all the time. I don't mean to bother you, but...

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2: Now, this is something that we just started doing probably within the last 5 years. When we go on road trips and we got to take a bathroom break, we don't go to gas stations or restaurants or anything like that. We go to hotels. You walk in there, you use the restroom, you come out, you're back on your merry way. Have you ever tried this?
3: I've never thought about that, but it's definitely something that's going to go in my arsenal now.
2: Yeah, right?
3: Do they ever give you crap about it or ask you anything, or do they just let you walk in and then walk out?
2: You just walk in and walk out. You act like you belong.
3: Definitely going to have to use that because I usually use, like, truck stops.
2: Yeah.
3: But, I mean, I would imagine a home motel is much better, much cleaner.
2: Indeed.
3: Yeah,
2: yes.
3: For that.
2: You're welcome, buddy. Join the club.
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2: There are many products that are appropriately named because what they're named is actually what they do. Like a toothbrush, it brushes teeth. A hair dryer dries your hair. But what about some of those words that we would have no idea what their purpose is because they just don't say it? So we're going to appropriately name those too. So what's the word and what should it be changed to?
3: I got Kleenex.
2: Yeah, that doesn't say what it does. So change it so it tells me what it does.
3: Nose clean, nose wipe. I don't know.
2: Those all make sense because even if you take the generic name of it, tissue, that doesn't tell me what it does either, right?
3: Absolutely not.
2: Okay, good. We're making some progress. What's the name that it currently is and what should it be?
4: Spatula?
2: No, that doesn't tell us what it does it?
4: Nope, it's a food flipper.
2: A food flipper. Okay. I love it. Let's get one more. What's yours?
5: I got toilet paper. Shouldn't it technically be called Uranus paper? Because you don't use it for the toilet.
2: Uranus paper. You just made my night, sir.
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1: Dogs have the life, don't they? They lay around, they get their bellies rubbed, they play, and they eat, pretty much. But what is something that if a human did what a dog does, it wouldn't be good?
2: Sniff another dog.
1: Yeah. Bill, get your nose out of there.
2: Yeah.
1: And you're going to invade that personal space as a dog even more, huh?
3: How about licking other dogs?
1: That is just wrong, Craig. That is wrong.
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2: Has anything strange ever happened to you when you've been on a ride at an amusement park, Cedar Point, or Disney, or whatever? Well, I've been on rides where people have thrown up before. My wife actually bit my hand on a ride. And what happened when you rode the ride?
3: It was actually my mom was on the ride, and she went on a roller coaster with a friend. And at the time, she was wearing a wig, and she went up on the roller coaster and went down. Her wig fell off. So the guy that she was with said that was his first time ever going on a roller coaster with a brunette and ending up with a redhead.
2: What a magic trick that was, huh?
3: Yes, it was.
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it's Mike D here. Have a great evening and join me Wednesday morning at 10 a.m. for a fresh round of Fill in the Blank. We will be playing Agree or Disagree at noon. And what's that one household chore that you actually enjoy? We'll chat about that tomorrow morning, 10 a.m., right here on K105.

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Will Ferrell goes golfing in a brand new show on Netflix that premieres Thursday night. Hi there, it's Dan. This is not his first venture into the sports world for his characters, but which one was his best? Tomorrow, you tell me, beginning at 2 on my show right here on K105.

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0: What's happening? What's happening? It's Tim and Kylie, and here's what we have on the way for your Wednesday.
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